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19: The top stories this hour. Police in Suffolk say they've been overwhelmed by public support after they discovered the body of a child in their search for a missing boy. Three-year-old Noah Woods disappeared from a playground in Brantham on Tuesday. A body was found in a pond yesterday afternoon, although it's not yet been formally identified. Leslie Cherry's a member of Brantham Parish Council.
20: I think the village will take a while to respond and to come to terms with it. There's been a lot
0: of people around all of the time searching, and I think there'll be time to take stock, and there'll perhaps be something happening over the weekend to bring people back together.
19: A book claims the king said Princess Diana would be forgotten soon enough, just days after her death. Buckingham Palace has hit back at the suggestion in a memoir by her brother Earl Spencer, saying grief can cloud reason and colour memory. It's expected the Bank of England will hold its interest rate later. The current figure of 3.75% could remain the same for a sixth time. That's despite fuel prices driving another leap in inflation figures yesterday. A man suspected of being the so-called Putney Pusher has been found dead at his home. 44-year-old Nicholas Brandrum was questioned in the summer, nearly 10 years after a near miss when a woman was pushed into the path of a London bus. Brighton became the first team in 50 years to go down 2 at Manchester United and still win, as they got through 3-2 in the EFL Cup. Pascal Gross got one of the goals that turned the cup tie around. He's praised the whole team, including goalkeeper Jason Steele.
10: That gives you obviously relief in a stadium like that when you did it before. The experience, we tried to give it to the lads. Yeah, it was a really good performance, and I have to say Steele's save in the end was unbelievable.
19: Fleetwood earned a home draw with Arsenal at their Highbury Stadium, Liverpool play Chelsea and Everton host Newcastle in the last 16. And the winners of Manchester City and Norwich will play Brighton. Meanwhile, Sunderland recorded a 1-0 win over AZ Alkmaar in the Europa League. It was their first match in Europe for more than half a century. From Sky News, I'm Stevie Shillinglaw.
0: Good morning and thank you for choosing Nation Radio. It's Gary Parker on Early Breakfast, and coming up, Katy Perry, Cool and the Gang, and next, it's Madonna at Nation.

Katy Perry, I Kissed a Girl on Nation Radio, where it's coming up to a 4:15. It's Thursday morning and it's early breakfast. 17th of September. Happy birthday if you're celebrating today. Damon Hill is 66 and it's a happy 58th birthday to Anastasia.

0: 7, it's Brian Adams, and this is Nation Radio Early Breakfast. And coming up, I've got Gracie Abrams, but first... Make me a
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0: Thursday morning, it's Nation Radio with Taylor Swift. I knew it, I knew you. More of the best variety of hits coming up. 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Nation
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16: Top stories this hour. Princess Diana's brother has claimed that the then Prince Charles told him that his sister would be forgotten soon enough. Earl Spencer has written in a new memoir that the King made the comments during a row over Princes William and Harry walking behind their mum's coffin. In a statement, Buckingham Palace says the King understands grief can cloud reason. Our royal correspondent Laura Bundock says it's a striking reaction.
17: The response from the palace certainly has echoes, I think, of that response we had from the late Queen when Meghan made allegations questions about someone within the royal household asking about the colour of Archie's skin. The Queen said recollections may vary. I think this statement we've had goes much further than that.
16: A body's been discovered in the search for a three-year-old boy who disappeared from a playground in a Suffolk village on Tuesday. Hundreds of volunteers had joined the search for Noah Woods in Brantham. Economists predict the Bank of England will likely hold the base rate of interest when it makes its announcement later. The rate currently sits at 3.75%. With the recent surge in energy prices, it's expected there'll be hikes later this year. Economist Linda Yu says she'll not be surprised if the rate remain unchanged for now.
18: Core inflation, if you strip out energy, underlying the economy is not very strong. We saw that also in the wage growth bills that just came out, and those suggest that the economy is actually weakening. So raising rates would not help that.
16: Manchester United let a two-goal lead slip as they lost 3-2 at home to Brighton in the EFL Cup. Fourth-tier Fleetwood knocked out Sheffield United 1-0 and will now host Arsenal in the fourth round. Sunderland, meanwhile, returned to European football after 53 years with a 1-0 win against AZ Alkmaar in the Europa League. And rapper Macklemore has donated his £750,000 paycheck from Ed Sheeran's US tour to charities supporting Palestinian people. It's after he was dropped as a support act over comments he made about the conflict in Gaza. It prompted other support acts to quit too. From Sky News, I'm Stevie Shillinglaw. Nation
0: Radio. Early breakfast on a Thursday morning with Gary Parker. A very good morning to you. And coming up, I've got the letters ABC, JLS and Blondie.

Yes, and there's ABC When Smokey Sings on Nation Radio, the best variety of hits. Thursday morning with Gary on Early Breakfast. Coming up, Human League, Erasure. We'll do the interesting fact of the day. And I'll tell you how much you could be winning tomorrow on Make Me a Winner. Oh.

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0: Nation Radio with Peter Gabriel and Salisbury Hill. It's early breakfast. Interesting fact of the day. The Bee Gees originally wrote Islands in the Stream for Marvin Gaye before it became a huge hit for Kenny Rogers and Dolly Parton. Make me a
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0: the title track from Miley's new album, Bass Persuades, which is out tomorrow. It's Nation Radio, Thursday morning. Alex Duffy at breakfast is next. But first, it's the top stories for Yorkshire and Lincolnshire on the way at Nation Radio. Nation
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15: The top stories this hour. Princess Diana's brother has claimed that then Prince Charles told him his sister would be forgotten soon enough. Earl Spencer's written in a new memoir that the King made the comments during a row over Princes William and Harry walking behind their mother's coffin. In a statement, Buckingham Palace says the King understands grief can cloud reason and colour memory. Sky's royal correspondent is Laura Bundock.
16: The response from the palace certainly has echoes, I think, of that response we had from the late Queen when Meghan made allegations about someone within the royal household asking about the colour of Archie's skin. The Queen said recollections may vary.
15: Police have thanked the hundreds of volunteers who helped to search for a missing three-year-old boy in Suffolk. Noah Woods disappeared from a playground in Brantham on Tuesday. A body was found in a lake yesterday. The Bank of England's expected to hold interest rates later, and US rapper Macklemore's donating his paycheck from Ed Sheeran's tour to charities supporting Palestinian people. He was dropped as a support act over pro-Palestine comments he made on stage.
17: Now for the news here in East Yorkshire and North Lincolnshire, and an AI expert from the University of Hull says the technology is developing so quickly that governments need to respond to changes immediately rather than waiting years to introduce new rules. It comes as Business Secretary Jonathan Reynolds says he understands public concerns about AI, but people should have confidence in the UK's safeguards. Neil Gordon's a professor in computer science at the university.
18: I think challenges things like the UK and most governments is quite slow in how you create legislation in software engineering. engineering was a thing like agile development. So they changed so quickly, we need people to be able to say, okay, this has changed now. What do we do tomorrow, not in 2 years' time?
17: Young people in Hull are set to get mental health support, training and help into work all in one place. The city's been chosen for one of the government's new Young Futures Hubs, offering support, creative activities and support from youth workers, alongside services aimed at preventing crime. And of football, Scunthorpe United lost 2-1 at home to the team who are now top of the table, Borehamwood. The Iron conceded the winner 2 minutes from time.
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17: A mix of cloudy skies and brighter spells for most through the day, with a chance of some rain later. Highs of 18. That's the latest. I'm Adam Richardson. Nation
19: Radio. Good morning. Alex Duffy at breakfast with you. That's me. You're here as well. All is good then. Let's get into Thursday morning's breakfast show for Yorkshire and Northern Lincolnshire, shall we? Yesterday, I brought you news of a man who's bringing out two new albums soon. He is on the way in just a moment. After

0: Bruce Springsteen, born in the USA. This is Nation Radio Yorkshire. Spice Girls before it. What a way to start the show, eh? Alex Duffy at breakfast with you. That's me. Hope you're doing okay across the region for a Thursday. Let's look at what's trending.
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0: Oh, there's an adorable dog that's gone viral. His name is Goster. Yes, like the coffee, but with a G. He is a Cocker Spaniel, and the reason he's gone viral is because he suffers from a condition where he gets very excited and faints every time he gets excited. So he sort of passes out on the spot and people go, oh, it's the most adorable thing you ever did see. No one said it was adorable when I nearly fainted in Specsavers that time. Anyway, also trending this morning, tomorrow and Saturday, those Heritage Open days, meaning you can go into some amazing places and see places from a different angle, see things, go places you never normally would be allowed to be, including roof tours of the deep. Yes, tour on the roof of one of the most iconic buildings in the region and seeing things from a new perspective. I think it'd be a wonderful idea, don't you? They're just doing it tomorrow and Saturday, and I think they've all sold out. But if you see people up there wondering what's going on, don't panic. They're allowed to be there. And also, which tea brand makes you more likely to cheat? They've done this survey of all the brands of tea, and people who drink one brand are way more likely to have affairs than any other. Good news, it's not the Yorkshire one, it's PG Tips instead, so... unless your other half's got a sudden fascination for PG Tips, in which case, be worried. This is James Blunt and Tastes Like Summer at Nation Radio.
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0: like summer at Nation Radio from James Blunt. Not so much today. A little bit cloudy, chance of some showers in there. There are some sunny spells, still about 18 degrees. But by Saturday, we're back up to 22. What's going on? On the way, music for you. Anastasia coming up. I've got a question, you're never going to get it. And... Make me a
1: winner! 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
0: Tomorrow, somebody gets a phone call and will win £555,000. 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Could be your turn to win this week. Jackie won last week. Here's the moment she realised that money was in her account.
2: Yeah, I'm just opening the app now. Wow, I can confirm the money is there. I have never had a bank balance like that in my life. Oh my God.
0: Can you hear the excitement at realising this is genuine, it just happened and the money is there? 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
4: I'm Greg Edwards. Good morning. Out on the main routes, traffic's on the move. It's looking good on the motorways, including the M62. That's fine, both east and westbound on the centres. And looking okay on the M18 as well as the M180. Traffic around Hull is on the move. Just those roadworks to bear in mind on Main Road in Hull, the B1238. Temporary lights in place at the Waterworks Lane Junction, so expect short delays while the work's finished off. They've got temporary lights as well at Bishop Burton on the A1079.
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0: late. Great Dolly Parton at Nation Radio Yorkshire. I saw somebody posted the list the other day of, like, big-name celebrities that we've lost so far this year, and there's been a lot. Phil Collins on for you in just a moment. First of all, I've got a question, and you're never going to get it.
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0: Forget the 9 to 5, instead it's the half 6 bit where we try and get this question right. See what you can do with today's question. Although, I say, you're never going to get it. 6% of men say this is the biggest thing they hate about their body. 6% of men say this is the biggest thing they hate about their body. What is it? Do I hate this about mine? No, not particularly. It's probably why it's 6%, actually. We'll come back to this. So, right now, I'd love your guesses this morning. What do you reckon? 6% of men say this is the biggest thing they hate about their body. That's my question. What is it? You're never going to get it. Have a guess this morning. You can WhatsApp me right now, or you can put it on Facebook. Those are your options. All right, Facebook, if you get in there, Nation Radio Yorkshire is the page you need to be on. Make sure you like the page and everything. The question is on there, and you can leave your comment, your guess as a comment on the question, or just WhatsApp me. Drop me a message on WhatsApp. Drop me a voice note on WhatsApp to this number, 07740938500. Save it in your phone as Nation Radio Yorkshire. Come straight through to me. What is it? 6% of men say this is the biggest thing they hate about their body. What is it? You're never going to get it. Harry Styles now at Nation. Cheers.

0: Phil Collins on Nation Radio Yorkshire. I thought I'd not heard that one in ages, and I forgot how good it is. Thank you for getting us on this morning. Alex Duffy at breakfast with you.
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0: 6% of men say this is the biggest thing they hate about their body. What is it? Good morning to Charlotte, who's on West Toll this morning. She says, good morning, Alex. Is the answer their receding hairline? Well, I said this wasn't one of the biggest hang-ups I have. Receding hairline definitely is. Like, honestly, if there was one of them deals where one of those companies that does your hairline got in touch and said, look, if you do this on the radio, we'll give you a freebie, I would be there. Get me on that flight to Turkey. No, I don't know if I do the Turkey thing.

0: But a friend of mine's got one of them systems, and it looks very good. Look, I've just got so many questions all the time. I see him, I was like, so is it itchy? And I was like, because sometimes I've got quite a sweaty head. It's not going to sweat off if I got one, is it? I've got so many questions about them, but I think they look good these days. And particularly after somebody famous said, pretty much everyone you see on telly, particularly if they're male and over the age of 40, they're all wearing one. I was like, are they? Anyway, it's the wrong answer. It's not receding hairline. 6% of men say this is the biggest thing they hate about their body. What is it? Get in touch. 07740 938 500 on WhatsApp for your guests right now. 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I've got the answer for you. Unless you can get it first, find out after Dua Lipa next.
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8: I'm Greg Edwards. So far this morning, traffic's on the move. It's all looking good out on the motorways in the area, including the M62 and the M18. No problems over the Humber Bridge. Roadworks underway still in Driffield. The A614 has some temporary lights, so expect short delays while that work is finished off around the Long Lane junction. And if you're travelling in Howden, you'll find temporary lights still on the B1230 Hull Road for work on the electricity cables near to the junction with Dermot Road.
13: Travel
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OG logical song from Supertramp. And before it, Dua Lipa, This Is Nation Radio Yorkshire. Alex Duff here, breakfast with you. I've got a question. Have you got the answer right? Let's find out. You're never going to get it. Alex Duff.

Alex's this morning. Hello to Emma Ingalls. Says, morning, Alex. Is it their ears? They're one a bit sticky outy at times. Wrong answer. Kelly in Ulster says, morning, Alex. Is it their nose? God, this is one of those today, isn't it? Self-confidence, hearing us talk about every body part. Heidi in Hull says, just 6% of men hate their eye colour. She says, I'm going to stay away from the obvious answer of height, nothing personal. Thanks, Heidi, as a man of limited stature myself. It's the wrong answer. Nikki is in Hull says, is it not being able to grow a proper beard or tash? We had this last night. I was at a gig and there was a guy with, you know, when you meet someone with an just incredible full beard and you ask them how they got it and they go, oh, just stop shaving. And then someone else comes up to me and he went, I couldn't grow a beard like that if I tried. He said, listen, I reckon I probably could. I'm just too lazy. Wrong answer. Nikki says, is it their chest? It's not. Kelly's gone more sort of similar, I guess. Beer belly. Similar area. Wrong answer. None of those things. Eye colour again. Nose again. Beer belly again. Ears again. Lots of repetition today, but it's none of those. It means I'll take this fanfare to myself then. Oh, that sounds good. Oh, that sounded very good today. 6% of men, here's the thing, 6% of men in this survey said the biggest thing they hate about their body is their sweaty feet. Put some socks on, do you know what I mean? Wash them. Sure, there's a way around. How sweaty? Oh, I don't know. Enough. We'll move on from sweaty feet. Because if you're having your breakfast this morning, it'll put you right off your crumpets. That. Thank you for getting Nation Radio Yorkshire on. News for 7 on the way, and no more sweaty feet chat. Almost promise. Somber. Home.

0: somber and home wrecker at Nation Radio Yorkshire. The comedian Ivo Graham is at Hull Truck Theatre tonight. Last time he was in Hull, he was staying at the Doubletree, Hilton Doubletree on Ferrans Way. People found this out because he did a live video with fellow comedians Ed Gamble and James Acaster. And in the video he said, yes, I'm here in the Doubletree Hilton in Hull. And moments later, his phone started ringing in his room. And it turned out that people watching the feed all started ringing the hotel and asking to be put through to Ivo Graham's room. He will not be making that mistake again. Tomorrow as well, lots happening around here at the moment. Tomorrow, good luck to the team at Cherry Group in Beverley. They're having an open day. They've had a refurbished showroom and they're showing it off. You know when you've had something new done and you want to show it off a little bit? They're doing that. Beckview Road in Beverley tomorrow from 12 till 4. So maybe over the summer you've been going in and out of that door in your house thinking, God, I wish we need a new one. Go check them out. They've got loads up for grabs and the team on hand as well there. Cherry Group Beverley tomorrow for their open day from 12 till 4. On the way, old school George Michael and a song that will make you reach for your Stetson next at Nation. 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
0: The top stories this hour. Buckingham Palace says grief can cloud reason after claims the then Prince Charles told Princess Diana's brother she'd be forgotten soon enough following her death. Earl Spencer's written a new memoir alleging the comments were made during the arrangements for her funeral in 1997. Police in Suffolk say they've been overwhelmed by public support after they discovered the body of a child in their search for a missing boy. 3-year-old Noah Woods disappeared from a playground in Brantham on Tuesday. A body was found in a lake yesterday afternoon. Leslie Cherry is a member of Brantham Parish Council.
1: I think the village will take a while to respond and to come to terms with it. There's been a lot of people around all of the time searching, and I think there'll be time to take stock.
0: Economists predict the Bank of England will likely hold the base rate of interest at 3.75% later, and Prime Minister Andy Burnham welcomed fellow Evertonian and Canadian counterpart Mark Carney to Merseyside last night to watch their 1-0 victory over Wolves in the EFL Cup.
2: Now for the news, here in East Yorkshire and North Lincolnshire, and an AI expert from the University of Hull says the government needs to respond more quickly to the advancements of AI. It comes as the business secretary says the UK's got safeguards in place, and Andy Burnham welcomes a growing focus on the risks. Neil Gordon's a professor in computer science at the university. He shares his concerns.
3: The concern is as the AI becomes more powerful and people use it more routinely and start to trust it more, they'll give it more control, they'll cede more human decision-making to AI, not putting in place right safeguards because they're just trusting it too much.
2: Young people in Hull are set to get mental health support, training and help into work in one place. The new government hub will also provide sport, creative activities and support from trusted youth workers. It'll bring services together so young people don't have to tell their story again every time they need help. And in football, Scunthorpe United lost to the side who are now top of the National League last night. The Irons suffered a 2-1 home defeat to Borehamwood.
22: 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Weather.
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2: A mix of cloudy skies and brighter spells for most through the day. Any showers clearing later with highs of 17. That's the latest. I'm Adam Richardson. Nation.
4: Morning, welcome. Thursday is go across Yorkshire and Northern Lincolnshire. Alex Duffy at breakfast with you. Tomorrow, you might see people somewhere in the region you've never seen them before, but it's okay. Find out why after Shalaman.

0: George Michael, eh? This is Nation Radio for Yorkshire and Northern Lincolnshire. There's the odd shower around this morning. Then for the rest of the day, it's not going to be too bad, actually. Might see some sunny spells around today, which will be lush. Actually, around lunchtime, should be a fair amount of sunshine. And then it gets a little bit windy later this afternoon. More showers for the rest of the week. Although by Saturday, we're back up to 22 degrees. Let's look at what's trending this morning.
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0: Today is the day you need to make sure you've registered by 4pm if you want to get some of those Oasis tickets for one of their gigs next summer over in Manchester at the Etihad, or for the big, massive outdoor gigs that they're going to be doing as well, back playing at the legendary Nebworth. Or Glasgow. Go up to Scotland. Why not? But today, you've got to make sure you've registered before 4pm. And then they've sort of explained that's sort of like a ballot. And then if you're lucky with that, you'll get a thing, and then at some point you'll get to go into a virtual waiting room in the near future, and then you'll be able to go in and buy your ticket. Feels like a lot of hoops to jump through, doesn't it? Like you have to go through the monkey bars, to crawl through a tunnel, to jump across a pit of snake, and then maybe, just maybe, you might get to go and see Oasis. You never know. Also trending this morning, what tea you drink says a lot about whether you're likely to have an affair or not, according to this. The tea brand, who drinkers of this brand, more likely to have an affair than any other. If you drink, PG tips. I mean, some office is going, oh no, do we need to replace the tea that we have? Because we don't want any more interpersonal relationships in the office. That causes a nightmare, as it is. Maybe it's the tea doing it all along. And this trending, if you see people on the roof of the Deep over the next day or two, don't be alarmed. It's this Heritage Open Days thing. You know they do this every year, the Heritage Open Days, where it offers people access to incredible buildings and places across, well, the whole UK, but in our region as well, access to places that they've never been before. And this year, one of those is rooftop tours of the Deep. I think that would be wonderful, wouldn't it? I mean, no good expecting it to be like the rest of the Deep. There are no fish up there. I don't think you're taking a penguin up with you. Sharks definitely can't get up there. But views for days. So good luck if you're doing that in the next couple of days. Ella Langley, this is Tuesday in Texas at Nation Radio for Thursday morning.

0: knew I bought that Stetson in for a reason today. Ella Langley taking us to Texas. It's Nation Radio Yorkshire. Alex Duffy at breakfast with you back here in Yorkshire and Northern Lincolnshire for Thursday. Good morning, by the way. Hope you're doing okay. I had a chat with someone the other day about something, and it reminded me of my childhood bedroom. I had to share with my middle brother. Me and Chris shared a bedroom, and we had a theme that I, now looking back, went, that was fantastic. That was brilliant. I'd love to know what yours was. What was your childhood bedroom? You had it decorated as what? Because I feel at some point, a lot of us, and you'd get to that stage, you'd be like, actually, Mum and Dad, I'd really like this, please. And then sometimes, with varying degrees of creative success, parents would try and make it happen, or would just say no. What was yours? Have a think. Get in touch this morning. Your childhood bedroom decorated like, what did you have? We'll talk about this, and I'll tell you why next. Make me a
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0: 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Have one of them fancy bathrooms. Massive shower, big, like, freestanding bathtub, a walk-in wardrobe. 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It could be yours tomorrow. Last week, our winner, Jackie, here's how she reacted when she opened her banking app and saw that the money had gone in.
2: Yeah, I'm just opening the app now. Wow, I can confirm the money is there. I have never had a bank balance like that in my life. Oh my God.
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8: I'm Greg Edwards. Delays heading into Hull now this morning on the A63 on Clive Sullivan Way. It's partially blocked by an accident at the Madeley Street Junction, slowing things down there, according to the sensors. It is slow going into Hull on the A63 on Roger Millward Way as well, towards the Great Union Street Junction. That's about usual for this time of day. Things are fine out on the motorways, including the M62, the M18 and the M180, and no problems over the Humber Bridge. Just those roadworks in Bishop Burton. Temporary lights on the A1079.
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0: It's a Thursday today, so let's have a throwback Thursday chat, shall we? Can you remember when you were a kid what your bedroom was decorated as? Did you insist on the wallpaper? Or did you have everything matching? You know, when you got the bed covers and everything? Was it just one bit? This was after a chat the other day. So this week, Mr. Bean has edited The Beano. I don't know how a fictional character can guest edit a real thing, but he has done. And it reminded me that when we were kids, me and my middle brother Chris, he's 2 years younger than me, we had Dennis the Menace wallpaper in our bedroom. It was amazing as a kid. I imagine now, looking back at it, it was very busy wallpaper. Must have been terrible if he had a hangover. I mean, luckily I was 7 and he was 5, so we didn't have a hangover all that often at that age. But that was us, the Dennis the Menace wallpaper with all the characters on it. Never forget it. Incredible. What was yours? The decor, the theme that your childhood bedroom had to have. Did you get it? Was it just the wallpaper, like our Dennis the Menace thing? Or did you have like the matching bed covers of what? For Throwback Thursday, let me know this morning. 07740 938 500. WhatsApp me, would you? With a message on WhatsApp or a voice note on WhatsApp, and tell me your childhood bedroom. Cast your mind back. What did you have? I can't wait to get nostalgic about these this morning. This is Tom Gray.

0: Bit and Jess Glynn on Nation Radio Yorkshire. Could be a shower or two this morning, a sort of fairly sunny morning. Some sunny spells around, a little bit windier this afternoon as well. Highs of 18 or 19 today. Thank you for getting Nation Radio on. What was the theme of your childhood bedroom? I remember me and my brother, we had Dennis the Menace wallpaper. I've been reminded of this because this week Mr. Bean has guested the Beano, was having a chat about a friend and it's got us all nostalgic. So for a throwback Thursday, what was yours? Claire in Hesel says, Alex, I had a display case for all my Little Ponies. She says it was fine in the day, but did spook me a bit at night when the light came from outside, caught their eyes, and I woke up to 30 pairs of eyes looking at me. Ah, slightly terrifying. And Andy in Ruff, who had his bedroom decorated. Can you guess the theme? That's right, only fools and horses. No. Andy Bruff says Star Wars theme, Alex. He says, which meant Star Wars bedding and, says Andy, we couldn't afford an actual lightsaber. He says, so my dad got some poles. He says, I think they were old fluorescent light bulbs. He says, he painted them red and blue and we stuck them on the bedroom wall. And Andy says, but they were my lightsabers. And that's all that matters, isn't it? Shame about the poor supermarket that someone had nicked two light bulbs from the ceiling of. Send me yours, please. 07740 938 500 on WhatsApp. You were younger and you had your bedroom styled as what? Was it just the bedding? Had you gone for a DIY project like Andy and his dad? Or had you gone all out? Or was it just like a token little thing? Let me know this morning. A song about a runaway train. This is absolutely brilliant. Big 90s one. And Olivia Rodrigo on the way as well. Also coming up, my Duff Note. Can you work out the song from just the first note? Play along next. Nation
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11: I'm Greg Edwards. Problems on the trains now. Services between Grimsby and Cleethorpes are suspended while the emergency services deal with an incident. Meanwhile, on the roads, delays still going into Hull on the A63 on Clive Sullivan Way. Accidents partially blocking the junction with Madeley Street. It's queuing back to St Andrew's Quay, according to the centres. Slow inbound to Hull on Roger Millward Way on the approach to Great Union Street, but traffic's on the move out on the motorways.
9: Travel
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Asylum and Runaway Train. This is Nation Radio. Alex Duffy at breakfast with you. Coming up, more of for Throwback Thursday. Can you remember the decor you had in your childhood bedroom? Was it after something in particular? Was it your favourite TV show? Was there a theme? Ours was Dennis the Menace, mine and my middle brothers. I remember we used to share. Thank you for yours. More of these coming up on the way in a moment. By the way, if you haven't entered this yet, on the website right now, how do you fancy a night out at Connection Live on us? Seeing such a pair of icons as the brothers Craig and Charlie, who together are the Proclaimers. If you haven't gone in for this yet, you know that that is going to be such a fun night. They're there Thursday the 15th of October. So yes, Sunshine on Leith, Letter from America. And I imagine it's going to go right off when they do. I'm going to be 500 miles. If you want to be there, on us, nationplayer.com, select Nation Radio Yorkshire, enter right now and you never know, you could be there seeing the Proclaimers live on us. 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In just a moment, I've got my Duff note for a Thursday after Olivia Rodrigo at Nation. New York.

0: could ever say.
1: I love that. She's got such a way with writing songs. Olivia Rodrigo. It's called Stupid Song. It's Nation Radio Yorkshire. It's stupid me. Alex W, breakfast with you. And you're here as well. Thanks for being part of it. Sunny spells around. Could be an early shower. Other than that, not too bad today. Highs of 18. It's time for my Duff Note. Duff note. I'm going to press play on today's Duff note, which is, as always, the first note of a song that's coming up after 8 o'clock. You tell me what the song is. I need the artist and title, and a shout-out could be yours on the way. Now, there was a lot of stick yesterday that people thought today's was too straightforward, so today's harder. Very short. Tell me what this is. That's all you're getting. But do you know the artist and title? Right, WhatsApp me right now then. 07740938500. Who are you? Where are you? What's that? And your shout out could be next. Duff note.
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0: The top stories this hour. Princess Diana's brother has claimed that then Prince Charles told him his sister would be forgotten soon enough. Earl Spencer's written in a new memoir that the King made the comments during a row over Princes William and Harry walking behind their mother's coffin. In a statement, Buckingham Palace says the King understands grief can cloud reason and colour memory. Sky's royal correspondent is Laura Bundock.
17: The response from the palace certainly has echoes, I think, of that response we had from the late Queen when Meghan made allegations about someone within the royal household asking about the colour of Archie's skin. The Queen said recollections may vary.
0: Police have thanked the hundreds of volunteers who helped to search for a missing three-year-old boy in Suffolk. Noah Woods disappeared from a playground in Brantham on Tuesday. A body was found in a lake yesterday. The Bank of England's widely expected to hold its interest rate at 3.75% later. And Sunderland have made a winning return to European football after 53 years away. A penalty secured their 1-0 victory over AZ Alkmaar in the Europa League last night.
18: Now for the news here in East Yorkshire and North Lincolnshire, and an AI expert from the University of Hull says the technology is developing so quickly that governments need to respond to changes immediately rather than waiting years to introduce new rules. It comes as Business Secretary Jonathan Reynolds says he understands public concerns about AI, but people should have confidence in the UK's safeguards. Neil Gordon's a professor in computer science at the university.
19: I think the challenge is things like the UK and most governments is quite slow in how you create legislation. In software engineering, same with agile development, so we change so quickly, we need people to be able to say, okay, this has changed now, what do we do tomorrow, not in 2 years' time.
18: Young people in Hull are set to get mental health support, training and help into work all in one place. The city's been chosen for one of the government's new Young Futures Hubs, offering support, creative activities and support from youth workers, alongside services aimed at preventing crime. And of football, Scunthorpe United lost 2-1 at home to the team who are now top of the table, Borehamwood. The Iron conceded the winner 2 minutes from time.
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18: A mix of cloudy skies and brighter spells for most through the day. Any showers clearing later with highs of 17. That's the latest. I'm Adam Richardson.
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1: Good morning, Alex Duffy at breakfast with you. Love that you're here with us across Yorkshire and Northern Lincolnshire. We're local, we're around here all day long for you. And my Duff note coming up. Do you know the song that starts with this note? What is it? WhatsApp me right now, and a shout out could be yours after this great song from Laura Branigan right now.
20: Alex

Teddy Swims on Nation Radio Yorkshire for a Thursday morning. It's Alex Duffy at breakfast with you. Time to find out if you know what my Duff note is today. Duff note. It's a bit of a song. The first note of a song. I call him a Duff note. Tell me what it is and a shout out could be yours. That is today's very short one. It's barely half a second. But a lot of people have messaged in with the right answer this morning. That's unfortunate for you because I can only do 30 seconds of shout-outs. Here comes the timer. When this runs out, so do your shout-outs. Well done. Getting it correct this morning. Deep breath. Jenny Indrefield has got it right. Hello to Steve and Dougie in Kingswood getting ready for school. Taxi Mark has got it right this morning. Hello to Jude. She says, I'm getting ready to convert soft southerners to Nation Radio Yorkshire. Well done and thank you. Hello to Matty, Bob, Lee, Boyo, the ideal heating gag. Well done. Kirsty's got it right. She says, if that's right, then it was easy. If not, well done on making it harder. Pat says, Alex, I had a Man United bedroom with the awful 90s border. Is it? Oh, yeah, and he's got the right answer. Chelsea and Hull's got in touch. Lisa's got it right as well. She's cleaning up. And Rachel, can't tell you what she's up to. We're out of time. So short today. But did you know it was Pulp? And which one? Common People on Nation Radio Yorkshire for Thursday. Now,

0: and Common People on Nation Radio Yorkshire. That was my Duff Note for today. We'll do another one tomorrow for a Friday just before 8. Play along then. For a Throwback Thursday, because Mr. Bean has guest edited the Bean Note this week, and I was talking to a friend and I said, God, it reminds me, when we were kids, me and my middle brother, I've got two younger brothers, me and the middle one, we shared a bedroom and we had it decorated with Dennis the Menace wallpaper, which was great as a kid. I do think, and I've not asked Mum and Dad about this, I can imagine it must have been a bit of a nightmare to stare at if you had a hangover, because it was very busy wallpaper. Do you know what I mean? Thank you for getting in touch with these this morning. Bex says, Alex, I shared a room with my younger sister. Without our input, Mum painted all of our furniture hot pink. It was bright, she says, especially with the wallpaper with a hot pink background. So just picturing Bex and her sister coming home from school one day going, Mum, why is our bedroom hot pink? And she's just painted everything. And Rachel's been on as well. She says, she's in Brough. She says, Alex, my little bedroom, the theme was My Little Pony, but quickly replaced by Take That. She says, I had to have Take That bed covers, Take That light shade, curtains, and wallpaper that was made from posters. She says, anything I found with their faces on went in my bedroom. She says, I had things they sold on Walton Street at Hull Fair, cushions and framed pictures. She says, people usually come away from Hull Fair with candy floss. Not me. I had Take That cushions. And, you know, I bet that was very official merchandise as well. I can picture Gary Barlow and the others going, yeah, where do we want to sell our merchandise? Yeah, at our tours and on Walton Street at Hull Fair. Yeah, stick us between the fortune teller and the brandy snaps. Make me a winner! With Nation Player. Right now, how do you fancy, actually, when you head to Hull Fair in a few weeks, having all the brandy snaps you like, all the everything you like? In fact, do you know one of my favourite things when I go to Hull Fair is to see the insane level of the caravans that they've got. Get yourself one of them. This is over £500,000 that someone's going to win tomorrow. £555,000. Whatever that means to you, get in it right now. And you could be having this moment. This is Jackie last week when she checked her banking app.
1: Yeah, I'm just opening the app now. Wow, I can confirm the money is there. I have never had a bank balance like that in my life. Oh my God.
0: Yeah, that could be you. 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
21: I'm Greg Edwards. Some big queues now heading into Hull on the A63 Clive Sullivan Way. An accident's partially blocking the road at the Madeley Street Junction and is tailing right back to the Humber Bridge, according to our sensors. It's slow into Hull on Holderness Road as well, between the Crooked Billet and the Mount Pleasant Junction by the Retail Park, taking about 10 minutes to get along that stretch. On the trains, services between Cleethorpes and Grimsby Town are suspended while the emergency services deal with an incident, and there's possible disruption to services between Hull and Selby.
16: Travel
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Catch a Goo Goo and Too Shy on Nation Radio Yorkshire. Taylor Swift before it and Style. I'm Alex Duffy playing The Weeknd in just a moment. What was your bedroom when you were like a kid and you had it decorated as what? We're doing a bit of a throwback Thursday. Mr. Bean this week has guest edited the Beano. And it reminded me, I was having this chat with a friend, that when we were kids, me and my middle brother, we had our bedroom decorated as Dennis the Menace. Until we reached an age where we didn't want Dennis the Menace anymore. And then we decided we'd have this like brightest blue colour. I can't even describe what kind of blue it was. So just a very bright blue. And we just painted the whole thing in that colour. What was yours? Thanks for getting in touch. This is Jude from Grimsby, says Alex. When I was younger, I had trolls all over my bedroom. She says troll wallpaper, troll bedding. So many trolls scattered around the room. She says, I even had a giant one. The good old days. Well, nowadays, of course, all those trolls are on the internet, aren't they? And this one comes from Jess in Hull, who says, Alex, I had a Lion King mural me and my mum had painted ourselves. Wow. She says it took us ages, although Simba looked more like a cat, but I loved it. There we are in Jess's. Are we in the bedroom or are we somewhere in the wild savannas of East Africa? Hang on a second. What's that he's holding up? It looks like a cat. Nation Radio with The Weeknd.

0: Yorkshire with a proper throwback there. More where that came from on the way before nine. And what did you have your bedroom decorated as when you were younger? Mark had something that got him in trouble and got his brother grounded. Find out why after Ollie Murs next at Nation. 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
5: I'm Greg Edwards. Still delays going into Hull this morning on the A63 on Clive Sullivan Way. An accident has closed the lane at the Madeley Street junction with tailbacks towards the Humber Bridge. It's slow inbound on Roger Millward Way on the approach to Great Union Street. Still taking about 10 minutes to get through on that stretch, but it is looking better now as you go in on Holderness Road. On the trains, services between Cleethorpes and Grimsby Town are suspended while the emergency services deal with an incident.
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one single when they bought up Knowing Me, Knowing You after the breakthrough with Waterloo. It's Nation Radio Yorkshire, where all weekend long, by the way, songs just like that, because we're doing a debuts weekend. So loads of acts all weekend, we're going to play their debut single, the one that broke through, the one that got them into the charts, into the top 40. It all starts Saturday morning with me and Caroline here on Nation Radio Yorkshire. So as soon as you're awake on Saturday, we're on from 10 on Saturday morning, so come say hi. What did you have your childhood bedroom decorated as for Throwback Thursday? We're trying to remember all the things. Did you have to have the curtains as well? We had people with, like, take that cushions. We had My Little Ponies on a shelf. We've had all sorts of trolls everywhere. This one from Mark in Hull says, Alex, I had a glow-in-the-dark space theme. He says it was the era where you could get stickers that glowed in the dark, so I had loads of them on the ceiling. Mark, I remember this era. We had some of the stickers as well. Not on the ceiling, though. He said, now this is it. Mark says, my brother had a glow-in-the-dark pen. So one day, he drew a rude outline on my wall. I mean, you can imagine what the rude outline is, right? He drew a rude outline on my wall, knowing that it wouldn't show up in the daylight. So parents are none the wiser, right? Mark goes to bed. He says, once I went to bed, it appeared. So there's Mark in bed looking over at the wall going, has someone drawn a... Suddenly it's like that bit in Austin Powers, is it? Is it a giant? So he's seen that. Mark says, I saw it and went and told my parents immediately. He lost his pocket money for a month. Mark says, in hindsight, it was funny. That is a genius prank on your brother's part. Incredible. Please don't draw invisible shapes on other people's walls. Just gotta chuck that in there. However hysterical it is, I love that. Thank you, Mark. Did you paint over it or did you leave it? Go, do you know what? His artistic skills are brilliant there. He's done well.

0: Yorkshire. Ivo Graham, the comedian at Hull Truck Theatre later on this evening. And Bruno Mars still on that tour. Remember, he came to the UK a little while ago. So many people from around here went down to London to go and see him. And he's doing a gig in Miami soon where he says that it's a no phones gig. I love these. If there's more and more of these, I would go to them. You know the gigs where they say, keep your phone in your pocket. Make sure it's turned off. We don't want to see anybody videoing or capturing it. Not because anything dodgy is going on. It's just about being in the moment and enjoying the experience that you've come for. I am so on board with those. So well done, Bruno Mars, with that one. Look, on the way in just a moment, the golden hour. From the year of this, Sherelle and Alexander O'Neill. Also, Madonna's first top five single in the UK. What year were these songs from? There was a great song in this year from Level 42 as well. Just missed out on the top five in the UK in this year. I'm playing all of those and some clues to guide you. But what year do you reckon we've come back to? Play along. The Golden Hour is next at Nation Radio.
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22: The top stories this hour. Buckingham Palace says grief can cloud reason after claims the then Prince Charles told Princess Diana's brother she'd be forgotten soon enough following her death. Earl Spencer's written a new memoir alleging the comments were made during the arrangements for Diana's funeral in 1997. Police in Suffolk say they've been overwhelmed by public support after they discovered the body of a child in their search for a missing boy. 3-year-old Noah Woods disappeared from a playground in Brantham on Tuesday. A body was found in a lake yesterday afternoon. Leslie Cherry is a member of Brantham Parish Council.
23: I think the village will take a while to respond and to come to terms with it. There's been a lot of people around all of the time searching, and I think there'll be time to take stock.
22: Economists predict the Bank of England will likely hold the base rate of interest at 3.75% later, and Prime Minister Andy Burnham welcomed fellow Evertonian and Canadian counterpart Mark Carney to Merseyside last night to watch their 1-0 victory over Wolves in the EFL Cup.
24: Now for the news, here in East Yorkshire and North Lincolnshire, and an AI expert from the University of Hull says the government needs to respond more quickly to the advancements of AI. It comes as the business secretary says the UK's got safeguards in place, and Andy Burnham welcomes a growing focus on the risks. Neil Gordon's a professor in computer science at the university. He shares his concerns.
25: Our concern is as the AI becomes more powerful, and people use it more routinely and start to trust it more, they'll give it more control, they'll cede more human decision-making to AI, not putting in place right safeguards because they're just trusting it too much.
24: Young people in Hull are set to get mental health support, training and help into work in one place. The new government hub will also provide sport, creative activities and support from trusted youth workers. It'll bring services together so young people don't have to tell their story again every time they need help. And in football, Scunthorpe United lost to the side who are now top of the National League last night. The Irons suffered a 2-1 home defeat to Borehamwood.
20: 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Weather.
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24: A mix of cloudy skies and brighter spells for most through the day. Any showers clearing later with highs of 17. That's the latest. I'm Adam Richardson.
0: Just got to work and you're thinking, oh, I don't want to get started just yet. Or maybe you've been there for ages and you need a little distraction. Or maybe you've just got back from the school run. This is an hour of songs. 1 year connects them all.

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0: and the Commotions and Lost Weekend, which I think is where the Lost Boys went for a stag do. Any ideas what year it is already this morning? Madonna and Material Girl before it. It was her first top five single in this year. Right, I'm going straight in with a big clue for you right now, because somewhere around here was on the telly. It was Christmas Day. Millions of people across the country are watching to see where Del Boy has ended up.
1: How? Well, Harlan... What's his name?
2: Yorkshire, yeah.
1: What the bloody hell am I doing in hell?
3: Just get me back to Peckham as soon as possible. Otherwise, I'll be saying, hey, up and breeding whippets before I'm very much older.
0: Well, if we've got time without breeding whippets this morning, drop me a message and let me know what you reckon the year already is then. 07740938500 on Nation Radio's Golden Hour. The year to Hull and Back aired that episode of Only Fools and Horses on Christmas Day in this year. Pat Benatar had a big hit, I'm playing you in just a sec. And this, Sherelle and Alexander O'Neill at Nation Radio.

0: Benatar on Nation Radio's Golden Hour. From the year, there were loads of new things. The Sinclair C5 was going to revolutionise transport. Tetris revolutionised playing games. And that little bit in the middle of your pizza so it didn't stick to the roof of the box was invented and revolutionised pizza in this year. Michelle in Selby's got it right. Jason on Princess Avenue Hub already with the right answer. And Maxine in the cafe as well. You want to let me know what you reckon the year is? WhatsApp me 07740 938 500. Big song from Level 42 next. The Golden Hour,
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0: 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In Holland this year, a new band called Pulp played at the Adelphi, and actually the Adelphi was a great rehearsal space for a band called the House Martins in this year, where if you wanted to find love, try the telly.
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0: What a genius idea. The screen went back and you went, oh, I didn't actually like any of them three. Good job, wasn't it? What year was Blind Date first on the telly? It was the year Howard Jones had this. 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

0: Dan Hartman on Nation Radio's Golden Hour. I'm Alex Duffy. All these songs from the year that John in Scunthorpe's got right this morning. Hello to Viv, who's got a volunteer shift today. And Des and Ulu, who's stuck between 2 years but has picked the right one. It's the year. Two words about a big event from this year. Here's your big clue for today. Live Aid. In just a moment, I'm going to play a duet featuring a woman who was supposed to be there but had to pull out due to a severe throat infection. Her big duet is next.
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0: and emotion and obsession on Nation Radio's Golden Hour. This song was everywhere in this year, particularly in the States. The World Wrestling Federation used it for their Saturday night main event. It was on the soap opera Days of Our Lives in the States as well. And right here on Nation Radio's Golden Hour across Yorkshire and Northern Lincolnshire. In what year? Let's find out.
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0: Tracy and Old's got the right year. Kirsty's got the right year. Hello to Curtis in Grimsby as well. Lucy, who's in Bridlington this morning. Hello to Jane, who says, what a wonderful set of songs this morning. Linda says, I'm enjoying my birthday. Oh, happy birthday. Tell you what your birthday present is, that you've got the right year this morning. Did you know this morning we've gone back to 1985? From that year, King on Nation Radio.

0: Love and Pride from the year I came into the world, 1985, going back 41 years this morning. Right, that's it from me. Back tomorrow morning as soon as you're awake for a Friday, and back with you from 6 right here on Nation Radio Yorkshire. Griffo has got two of the biggest female artists in the world to play for you, Gaga and Ray, in the next 20 minutes.
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0: The
2: top stories this hour. Buckingham Palace is pushing back hard on allegations in a new book from the brother of the late Princess Diana. Earl Spencer claims that just days after his sister died in 1997, the now king told him, "Rest assured, we'll forget her soon enough." A spokesperson for His Majesty says the pain of grief can cloud reason, affect judgment and colour memory. Jenny Bonds, a former royal correspondent.
3: If they just let that lie, then that's what the vast majority of the public would believe. I think they did have to counter, because recollections clearly here do vary, and recollections here are varying with bells on.
2: Police have thanked the hundreds of volunteers who helped to search for a missing three-year-old boy in Suffolk. Noah Woods disappeared from a playground in Brantham on Tuesday. A body was found in a lake yesterday. The Bank of England's widely expected to hold its interest rate at 3.75% later, and Sunderland have made a winning return to European football after 53 years away. A penalty secured their 1-0 victory over AZ Alkmaar in the Europa League last night.
4: Now for the news here in East Yorkshire and North Lincolnshire, and an AI expert from the University of Hull says there's no time to waste on ensuring the government responds to AI advances. The business secretary says safeguards are in place, but Neil Gordon, professor in computer science at the uni, thinks we should address issues more quickly.
6: This is a challenge. I think there's a sort of multi-pronged approach there. So governance and laws are part of that. I mean, Europe has got strong AI laws. The UK is currently looking at some of this, applying existing laws appropriately, something like Computer Misuse Act, GDPR, etc.
4: Young people in Hull will get mental health support, training and help into work, all in one place. The city's been chosen for one of the government's new Young Futures Hubs, offering sport and activities. It's also trying to prevent crime. And a new short film about childhood griefs being made in North Lincolnshire after receiving £8,000 in council funding. I Love You Sunshine follows 10-year-old Millie.
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4: A mix of cloudy skies and brighter spells for most through the day. Any showers clearing later with highs of 17. That's the latest. I'm Adam Richardson.
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25: 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On the way, Patrice Rushen and Ray, Where's My Husband? We

0: song sampled on two massive 1990s hits, Men in Black, Will Smith and George Michael, Fast Love. The original and still the best. Love it, Patrice Rushen, for Get Me Nots on Nation Radio Yorkshire. Welcome to Thursday morning. Thanks to Alex Duffy. It returns tomorrow morning, Friday, 6 a.m. Spin Doctors play Two Princes and Lady Gaga.
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0: Hopefully you're doing good. Thanks for checking out the show. I'm here till 1 o'clock with a guest, the ad rollover, very soon. And if you, like me, over the last 48 hours have been on the Oasis website registering for next year's tour, I have an Oasis treat that will make you smile from ear to ear in the next 10 minutes. Trust me on this. It's hilarious. Also, the best variety of hits anywhere. Yaz and the Plastic Population coming up. Take that. And now Ray on Nation Radio.

Population, the only way's up. Griffo here with Yorkshire's best variety of hits. It was Ray and Where's My Husband. So I was talking about Oasis. They're going on tour next year. They're playing Manchester and Glasgow in the UK, then going off to Europe. You may have registered for tickets like me. I was unsuccessful last time. I was gutted, hoping for better things for next year's tour. There's a guy who's on Instagram who has this knack of putting Liam Gallagher's voice to classic tracks. He's obviously using AI, but there's one on there that made me smile from ear to ear this morning. Have a listen to Liam Gallagher doing Postman Pat. It's hilarious.

0: mean, come on, AI does have its uses after all, especially when it's creating stuff like that. Postman Pat, Liam Gallagher styley. Do you know, there's plenty of songs on there. Might treat you to one a day for the next couple of weeks. Right, take that coming up, George Michael, and tomorrow your chance to win on Make Me a Winner.
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0: Debson's Gunthorpe said that Liam Gallagher singing Postman Pat made her fall off her chair with a brew in her hand. Sorry about that, Debs. Hilarious though, isn't it? Some guy on Instagram using Liam Gallagher's voice to sing and recreate some classic TV themes. Might do another one tomorrow as a treat. Does a cracking Only Fools and Horses. Right, Nation Radio, how you doing? I'm Griffo. Thursday morning and tomorrow we'll give away 555 grand. Make me a winner!
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0: Yeah, over £500,000. What a way to kickstart your weekend. And I would love you to be our next Jackie, because Jackie put a house on the market and was about to move out and sell it. Last week, she was our big winner of £500,000. She's now staying. 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

0: Thursday morning. My name's Griffo. That is Rogeford and Cuddly Toy. And before it, my favourite Pink song, which I believe is a little nod to John and Yoko's Give Peace a Chance, Never Gonna Not Dance Again.
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0: month in Dublin at the Three Arena. The closest they come to us is Leeds. They play Leeds First Direct Arena on the 10th of November. 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
0: I mean, you took your time, but you got there in the end. Mr. John Hogg with Gal in Hedon. Hello. Gordon Smith, well done to you. Our imagination station also on it today. What a difference a day makes. Marie and Grimsby, so easy. Griffo, where were you yesterday? Stephen Moore. Hello, Stephen. Wasn't Maureen Littman in the advert for this? Well, I know she was in the BT one. He's decorating in Beverly. Tracy Pick in East Hull, also right. Hello to Zoe. Stephen Broadley on the money. He's in Kingham. Lisa Brown's got it as well. Karen with Rob, George, Sue and Nicole in Pocklington. Well done to you. If you want to guess, by the way, it's 07740938500.
3: Ooh, makes a lovely couple.
0: Advert for what? 07740938500. Getting the correct guesses coming through now. You should see WhatsApp. Right, news not too far off. Somber, my body isn't ready. 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

0: Thursday morning, Nation Radio across Yorkshire morning. I'm Griffo. Ooh. You only get an ooh with what? 0774093850. Morning to Chapo and the team at Gap Plant and Tour Hire and Hold. Lady Louise has got it right as well. Hello, Matty. He's in Kingham, spot on. Ian Cardwell's got it as well at DPD. Want to guess? You know what to do with Lisa Stansfield next and Tina Turner. Nation
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16: Princess Diana's brother, in a new memoir, Earl Spencer, claims the King said, "We'll forget her soon enough," just days after Diana died in 1997. Royal journalist India McTaggart says it's unusual to get a statement from the palace.
17: Buckingham Palace knew they had to respond swiftly and make an exception. And I know it was an exception because I've asked many times for comments on various books and they never give any. And as they said in their statement, as a matter of principle, they do not comment on books. But I think they understood the seriousness of these allegations.
16: Meanwhile, the King will tell AI company bosses later they need to reassure people they won't lose control of their lives to autonomous agents. He's hosting a summit involving some of the biggest players in the sector. A life-extending breast cancer drug called Enhertu is now available on the NHS in England 2 years after being rejected over its cost. And Chelsea chairman Todd Bowley will leave the football club after agreeing to sell his stake to co-owners Clearlake Capital.
18: Now for the news here in East Yorkshire and North Lincolnshire, and an AI expert from the University of Hull says there needs to be safeguards on the developing technology sooner rather than later. Business Secretary Jonathan Reynolds says he understands public concerns, but people should have confidence in measures being put in. Neil Gordon is a professor in computer science at the university.
19: People have been talking about for a couple of years now concerns about if they become truly generally intelligent. So current ones are good at certain tasks, very good at many tasks. are going to get things wrong. They have bias. They hallucinate, or a better phrase might be lie, often. And they're not intelligent in a human sense.
18: Young people in Hull are set to get mental health support, training and help into work in one place. The new government-led hub will also provide sport, creative activities and support from trusted youth workers. And an £8,000 grant to help making a North Lincolnshire film about children grieving after suicide. I Love You Sunshine follows 10-year-old Millie after losing her father, exploring guilt, anger and heartbreak. It'll be shared with bereavement charities and professionals.
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18: A mix of cloudy skies and brighter spells for most through the day. Any showers clearing later with highs of 17. That's the latest. I'm Adam Richardson.
21: Thursday morning, I'm Griffo, playing across Yorkshire the best variety of hits. On the way, workplace of the day and the answer to the ad. Now Lisa Stansfield, All Around the World.

0: Private Dancer. Great tune, that, written by Martin Offler. Wouldn't have sounded good, Martin Offler, singing about a private dancer, really, would it? Savage Garden, Truly, Madly, Deeply, and Lisa Stansfield, All Around the World.
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0: I mean, what a difference a day makes on this one today. Joe, who's working from home at Vicky Dock today, waiting for the roofer, spot on. Mark, the plumber, also right. Hello to Sean and Mark, delivering wheelie bins in Hull. They got it too. Steve Smalley's got it in Melton. Karen, Rob, George and Sue, and Nicole, they're in Pocklington, and they have got it right too. The answer was, you only get an ooh with Typhoon.
3: Ooh, makes a lonely girlfriend.
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0: 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Alex Warren. How do

0: think it was a junior school. Automatic, Pointer Sisters, probably the hot dog disco we used to have at the end of term. 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
0: And this is something we do around this time during the week on the show, Monday to Friday. And if you're a business that listens to Nation religiously, or maybe you've only just found us, welcome, by the way. 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Final one of the week tomorrow. We're doing Thursdays right now with One Business Village. They're in Hull, actually, on Emily Street. They do business services, call answering and mail forwarding services and private mailboxes and stuff like that. Hello to the team down there. I've got a couple of songs on the way. They're not going to just please you. You're going to please me too, and probably everybody else listening. A bit of Stevie in there, the brilliant I Wish, and Years in there too. Workplace of the Day for Thursday morning on Nation, One Business Village in Hull.
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0: race of the day, One Business Village in Hull. Get that for a selection. Stevie, I Wish, and Years King. My name's Griffo. Want to be workplace tomorrow? Send me a WhatsApp, 07740 938 500. And Jackie was our big winner last Friday night.
1: And I know it's a cliche and people say, oh, it's life-changing and stuff, but it totally is. And it's totally... You just never think it's going to happen to you. And I'm just so happy that I answered the phone. Make me a
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0: Yeah, famous words. Never thought it happened to me. But it's not going to happen to you unless you're in the draw and you could win over £500,000. How life-changing is that? Just ask Jack.

0: competition. Like I say, lines close tomorrow at 5. Do it now, then you're in. And if we call you, we will pay straight into your bank all the fives, £555,000. 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
0: Diet straight from the way, the brilliant Walk of Life. Woohoo! And right now, Taylor Swift, The Fate of Ophelia, on the radio station with the best variety of hits. Nation Radio. I heard you.

0: Nation Radio, Thursday morning with the best variety of hits. I'm Griffo. And if I tell you this, don't tell anybody, right? When I was a young lad, I used to dance around my bedroom wearing a headband and a tennis racket to that song by Dire Straits. Just don't tell anybody. It's so embarrassing. Taylor Swift before that and The Fate of Ophelia. And if you love the 80s, you're going to love us today between noon and one, because we'll go back to the 80s for one whole hour.
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0: Yep, it's called the 80s Takeover. And in that hour, I'm going to kick it off at midday with a song with the opening line, call me good, call me bad, call me anything you want to, baby. I'd get that. Think you might get that. 07740938500. Lyrically speaking, for Thursday morning, massive song from the 80s with the opening line, call me good, call me bad, call me anything you want to, baby. Go for it. Give you a shout next with Cher in Minutes and the current song from Lewis Capaldi. Stay there.
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0: 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I'm Griffo.
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0: 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Philippa in Cleethorpes. A massive fan of this band growing up, Griffo. In fact, I got to see them on their final tour. Little bit of a clue in there for everyone. Sammy and Claire in Driffield also right. And Nev minus Tim, who's got the day off in Withernsea, also right. Call me good, call me bad, call me anything you want to, baby. Artist and title, song that plays after 12 on Nation. Now Lewis Capaldi and Stay Love.

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0: Did you get it today? It's quite an easy one, wasn't it? From the 80s, a song that's going to play in full just after 12. Call me good, call me bad, call me anything you want to, baby. But I know that you're sad and I know I'll never make you happy with the one thing that you never had, baby. I'm your man, Wham. It's playing next alongside Whitney Houston and Aztec Camera. Hang on.
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27: The top stories this hour. Senior royals are expected to carry out their engagements today despite a claim made in a new book by Princess Diana's brother. Earl Spencer says that in the days after his sister's death in 1997, the then Prince Charles told him she would be forgotten soon enough. Buckingham Palace has cast doubt on the recollection, though, saying grief can cloud reason, affect judgment and colour memory. Jack Royston from Newsweek says the unusually direct palace response is significant.
28: The royal family has been
0: suggested on the record to journalists for years, dating back decades, that they never respond to books, and they didn't respond to Prince Harry's, but they have chosen to respond to this, and they have basically poured a lot of fuel on the fire.
27: Meanwhile, King Charles is hosting a meeting of artificial intelligence bosses and will say the technology is deeply concerning. We're finding out this lunchtime if there'll be a change to interest rates. Economists expect the Bank of England to keep the current figure of 3.75% the same. And tennis player Joe Salisbury has announced his retirement from the sport.
1: Now for the news here in East Yorkshire and North Lincolnshire, and more on AI. And a University of Hull expert says the tech's developing so quickly that governments need to respond to changes immediately. It comes as Business Secretary Jonathan Reynolds says he understands public concerns about AI, but people should have confidence in the UK's safeguards. Neil Gordon's a professor in computer science at the university.
3: I think the challenge is things like the UK and most governments is quite slow in how you create legislation. In software engineering, there's a thing called agile development. So we change so quickly, we need people to be able to say, OK, this has changed now. What do we do tomorrow, not in 2 years' time?
1: Young people in Hull will get mental health support, training and help into work all in one place. The city's been chosen for one of the government's new Young Futures Hubs, offering sport and activities. And a new short film about childhood grief's being made in North Lincolnshire after receiving £8,000 in council funding. I Love You Sunshine follows 10-year-old Millie. She comes to town with her dad's death, aiming to help children and families talk about loss.
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1: A mix of cloudy skies and brighter spells for most through the day. Any showers clearing later with highs of 17. That's the latest. I'm Adam Richardson.
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9: Oh yeah, let's get back in that 80s time machine and play you some of the biggest songs from the decade icons were made. From Dirty Dancing, Eric Carmen, got to Pow, right now Wham and

My chinos on, my slip-on shoes and my Fred Perry polo. Ready to go back to the 1980s. It's called Method Acting, darling. My name's Griffo. Thursday afternoon, sun's out, kind of. It was Wham, I'm Your Man, the answer to Lyrically Speaking. Whitney Houston, the awesome Love Will Save the Day, and that from Dirty Dancing, Eric Carmen. As we continue, Aztec Camera on Nation Radio.

0: 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I'm going to be 500 miles. Everybody loves that, don't they? 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Well, they're coming to Connexin Live on Thursday, October 15th. So next month you can see the boys, Craig and Charlie. 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Good luck on that. What a gig that's going to be. Coming next, Casey and the Sunshine Band, The Cars, and who remembers Tracy Ullman and They Don't Know.
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Before it, Casey and the Sunshine Band Give It Up on Nation Radio Yorkshire with an hour of the 80s playing right now. And tomorrow it's all happening in Beverley at the Cherry Group down there. They're throwing their doors open to the public at their newly refurbished showroom from noon till four. They're on just Beckview Road in Beverley. Chance to see the Origin aluminium bifolds, rock door front doors, comp door composite doors and other stuff too. And the team will be there to guide you through tomorrow, Cherry Group in Beverley, as the 80s continue on Nation with a car.

0: at the sight of a free Nando's, which I was treated to actually last night by a mate of mine. You know when you go out for an impromptu tea and they're like, where should we go? And we had no idea. We ended up at Nando's. He ended up paying, which is a rare one, actually. Thanks for that, Michael. Right, the cars before that. Three more left to go. And Matt on the radio from One, with Duran Duran next, and The Police.
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0: from me. I'm back tomorrow morning from 10. Get ready, Matt next, through the workday from Yorkshire. And if you love the 90s as well, you're going to love it today at 2, because Matt will play you half an hour of that decade, powered by Nation 90s. And then followed by Sean Goldsmith on Drive Time. Have an amazing Thursday afternoon, all right? Nation
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0: The top stories this hour. The Bank of England's decided to keep the base rate of interest unchanged at 3.75%. That's despite inflation in the UK rising to 3.1% yesterday. A life-extending breast cancer drug called Enhertu is now available on the NHS in England. 2 years ago, it was rejected over its cost. Buckingham Palace says grief can cloud reason after allegations made by Princess Diana's brother in a new memoir. Earl Spencer claims the king said we'll forget her soon enough, just days after Diana died in 1997. Royal journalist India McTaggart said it's unusual to get a palace statement.
1: Buckingham Palace knew they had to respond swiftly and make an exception. And I know it was an exception because I've asked many times for comments on various books and they never give any. And as they said in their statement, as a matter of principle, they do not comment on books. But I think they understood the seriousness of these allegations.
0: Meanwhile, at a summit, the king will tell AI company bosses they need to reassure people they won't lose control of their lives to autonomous agents.
3: Now for the news here in East Yorkshire and North Lincolnshire and more on AI, and an expert from the University of Hull says the government needs to respond more quickly to the advancements. It comes as the business secretary says the UK has safeguards in place and Andy Burnham welcomes growing focus on the risks. Neil Gordon's a professor in computer science at the university. He shares his concerns.
4: Our concern is as the AI becomes more powerful and people use it more routinely and start to trust it more, they'll give it more control, they'll cede more human decision making to AI, not putting in place right safeguards because they're just trusting it too much.
3: Young people in Hull are set to get mental health support, training and help into work into one place. The new government's hub will also provide sport, creative activities and support from trusted youth workers. And an £8,000 grant helping make a North Lincolnshire film about children grieving after suicide. I Love You Sunshine follows 10-year-old Millie after losing her father, exploring guilt, anger and heartbreak. It will be shared with bereavement charities and professionals.
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3: A mix of cloudy skies and brighter spells for most through the day. Any showers clearing later with highs of 17. That's the latest. I'm Adam Richardson.
6: Thursday afternoon, I'm Matt Hutchinson. Thank you for listening. Playing the best variety of hits across Yorkshire. On the way, the new song from Sienna Spyro, and this is Rihanna. Nation.

That was their debut hit in 1983 for Heaven 17. It's Temptation on Nation Radio Yorkshire. This weekend, it's a debuts weekend as we play the first chart hits of some of the biggest music stars. 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Thank you for listening. I'm Matt Hutchinson here for your Thursday afternoon across Yorkshire, local radio all day. And this is brand new music from Sienna Spyro. It's called Great Expectation.

0: 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Get involved tomorrow morning. Guess the year from 9 on Nation. 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
0: Here's some numbers from today's news. Paris has recorded its 100th day where temperatures are above 25 degrees. It's the highest since records began in 1872, and more warm weather is expected next week as well. It's going to turn a little bit warmer here as well at the beginning of next week as well. Also, a 19th century magazine borrowed from a library in New Hampshire in America 132 years ago has finally been returned. It was 48,220 days overdue and would have incurred a fine of around about $12,000. That's nearly $9,000. It was a man called John who found it in his home, but he's got no idea where it came from. Oh, and they did waiver the fine. And also, a retired nurse has become the oldest person to do the loop as she wing walks at the age of 97. This is Bessie Bromwich. She smashed her own record for the oldest wing walk in addition to doing the loop during her latest challenge. She's braver than me, and she's raising lots of money for charity as well. This is Post Malone, Morgan Wallen.

0: Thursday, 15th of October, the Proclaimers are coming to Hull. They are performing at Connexin Live. All their big songs, like 500 Miles and Letter from America, and also tracks from their forthcoming album as well. We've got a pair of tickets to give away. 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

0: It's Olivia Dean, Man I Need, on Nation Radio Yorkshire. We head back to the 90s after 2 today for 30 minutes. And we'll start with the song that has the opening line, "Anyone who ever held you would tell you the way I'm feeling." It's the title track to an album by this band, and it's playing after the latest news at 2. Nation
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22: The top stories this hour. The Bank of England has kept interest rates unchanged at 3.75% for the sixth month in a row. It comes despite inflation rising to 3.1%. Two Britons are among three people killed after a light aircraft crashed into a mountainside in the Swiss Alps. The plane came down on Tuesday afternoon, with Swiss investigators now working to establish the cause. The King's meeting top tech bosses to discuss artificial intelligence this afternoon. He's acknowledged it could be used in potentially catastrophic ways, but has also pointed to its positives. His engagements follow an unprecedented pushback from Buckingham Palace over comments he's alleged to have made about Princess Diana. The palace has questioned Earl Spencer's recollection in his recent memoir, saying grief can affect judgment and also memory. And Ireland won't be taking part in next year's Eurovision. Broadcaster RTE says it will continue its boycott of the song contest because of what it calls the appalling and ongoing loss of lives in Gaza.
0: Now for the news. Here in East Yorkshire and Northern Lincolnshire, water bosses have been summoned to an urgent meeting after more than 30,000 properties in North Lincolnshire were affected by two burst pipes overnight. Scunthorpe, Messingham and the surrounding areas experienced no water or intermittent supplies. The leader of North Lincolnshire Council says senior figures must now take responsibility for what he calls persistent failures. And more on AI, and a University of Hull expert says the technology is developing so quickly that governments need to respond to changes immediately. It comes as Business Secretary Jonathan Reynolds says he understands public concerns about AI, but people should have confidence in the UK's safeguards. Neil Gordon is a professor in computer science.
1: I mean, the challenges, things like the UK and most governments, is quite slow in how you create legislation. In software engineering, there's a thing called agile development. So we change so quickly, we need people to be able to say, okay, this has changed now. What do we do tomorrow, not in 2 years' time?
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0: 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That's the latest. I'm Tom Hale.
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1: It's Madonna's Vogue on Nation Radio Yorkshire, and she's making an appearance at the MTV Video Music Awards for the first time in 23 years. This year's show in Los Angeles is going to be hosted by Snoop Dogg. She last performed in 2003 alongside Britney Spears and Christina Aguilera. This is Back to the 90s, all 90s, every weekday at 2 on Nation. And I've got The Verve on the way. Now, you might think this song was a number one. The Verve did have a number one hit, The Drugs Don't Work. The song I'm going to play next got to number two. It's on the way.
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0: It's The Cause with Dreams on Nation Radio Yorkshire. That was their debut hit, and lots of debut hits by some of the biggest artists playing this weekend. On Nation, a debuts weekend gets underway with Alex and Caroline Saturday morning from 10, and there's more 90s tomorrow at 2, and on The Nation Player, where you can listen to Nation 90s. 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

0: 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Wake up with Alex Duffy at breakfast. 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
0: Have you ever considered putting tennis balls in your tumble dryer? Me neither. We recently got a tumble dryer because we didn't have one and we had to sort of hang washing on an aerator around the house. Now I've got nice soft towels again. It's amazing. Well, apparently one expert today is saying putting tennis balls in your tumble dryer reduces wrinkles and creases. It can also lower your energy bills, according to this guy as well, because tennis balls in your tumble dryer will help clothes dry faster. It moves the air around the machine. That's what this guy's saying today. Just make sure it's not the same tennis ball the dog's been playing with, though.
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1: 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The latest news on the way. After three today, Somba, Homewrecker, also Kylie and Prince playing next.
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18: The top stories at this hour. The King has warned AI could be used in potentially catastrophic ways as he acknowledged developers' recent concerns about its ability to take life.
19: There seems urgency in adequately considering the existential dangers of such technologies falling into the wrong hands. Surely then we need sufficient means of control before it is all too late.
18: His Majesty's addressed tech bosses at a summit at Dumfries House in Ayrshire while describing the darker capacities of artificial intelligence. He also pointed to its positives. The father of a three-year-old who was found dead following a huge search in Suffolk has described him as the sweetest and most innocent little boy. Now Woods became separated from a relative after visiting a playground in Brantham. 1,300 members of the public tried to help find him. And the Bank of England's kept the cost of borrowing on hold despite yesterday's rise in inflation. The base rate remains at 3.75%.
0: Now for the news. Here in East Yorkshire and Northern Lincolnshire, a water firm is being urged to meet with the leader of North Lincolnshire Council after over 30,000 properties have been hit by supply disruption. It's after two pipes burst overnight. Houses and businesses in the Scunthorpe, Messingham and surrounding areas experienced a lack of supply or intermittent issues. Well, Rob Waltham says the situation must be sorted, but praised crews who came out overnight and sorted a temporary repair. And Network Rail and British Transport Police have been delivering safety messages with school children today after a rise in incidents at Walton Street level crossing. There have been 24 near misses there since April. With Hull Fair around the corner, Matthew Cooper, who's the Hull station manager, tells us it's essential young people are aware of the dangers.
12: Every year we see numerous incidents happening, and that's just based on people not being educated. As soon as the lights start flashing or the barriers start coming down, they can challenge. Winning across.
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0: Showers spreading across the region and sometimes heavy, windy in places too, and highs of 18. That's the latest. I'm Tom Hale. Nation
1: 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Thursday afternoon across Yorkshire, the best variety of hits through your workday. Thank you for listening. I'm Matt Hutchinson. On the way, got Kylie to play after this from Prince.

0: Local radio for Yorkshire all day. Wake up with Alex Duffy at breakfast. Griffo here through your workday from 10. I'm Matt in the afternoon. Sean back on drive time from 4. We are Nation Radio. We play the best variety of hits and we give you the chance to win life-changing money every Friday. Jackie got the call last week and she was in shock when she picked up the phone.
1: And I know it's a cliche and people say, oh, it's life-changing and stuff, but it totally is. And it's totally... You just never think it's going to happen to you. And I'm just so happy that I answered the phone. Make me a winner
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0: Nation Radio across Yorkshire and the home of Alex Duffy at breakfast, back tomorrow morning when you wake up. On the show today, he was asking, what did you have your bedroom decorated as when you were growing up? I remember having Paddington Bear curtains at one point, and he was talking about the fact that Mr. Bean is taking over the Beano. If you're a fan of Mr. Bean when you were growing up, I was. If you're a Pokemon fan, maybe you've got kids or grandkids who are, the 30th birthday collector's editions have been released. They're going to be popular. And one in five of us say we're going to ask AI to create our Christmas lists this year, because apparently some Brits are saying AI understands them better than their partners. Maybe don't say that out loud. Old school run on the way, with today a song from a Motown band who formed in Detroit, so one of their big 80s hits playing after 3:30. And Blondie are on next. Nation Radio.
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0: It's the Kid Laroi and Justin Bieber with Stay. Today's Throwback Thursday on our Facebook page. If you search for Nation Radio Yorkshire, there's a photo with loads of phones on it. Which one was your first mobile phone? I had the Nokia 5110. That was the one with the little aerial. And then the one that everybody seemed to have back then, the Nokia 3310. You'd play hours or spend hours playing Snake.
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10: Disruption if you're trying to use the Humber Bridge this afternoon. Got a speed restriction of 30 miles an hour there and a full closure for Highsiders because of the strong winds. So certainly something to factor in if you're making the journey between East Yorkshire and Northern Lincolnshire. Full traffic also quite slow at Sutton Fields. The outbound side of Hallwell Road there near Sutton Road, taking about 10 minutes to get through. Busy too on Great Union Street nearby, approaching the Clarence Street Junction. And also some delays through the roadworks at

0: Sanctum. We've got temporary lights on King Street there, snarling things up out towards the High Street.
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0: It's Bruno Mars, I Just Might. We are Nation Radio across Yorkshire. Thank you for listening. Stick around, Sean's on the way with Thursday's Drive Time. And a ponder a question, you've got to work out the answer. 20 past four, another happy hour. Playing an hour of feel-good songs. Round off your Thursday from 7. New song from Ella Langley. And also REM playing after the news at 4. Nation
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5: The top stories this hour. The father of a three-year-old boy found dead in Suffolk has thanked the hundreds of volunteers who turned out to help look for him. Noah Wood became separated from a relative at a playground in Brantham on Tuesday. His body was discovered just over 24 hours later. A man's been arrested after human remains discovered in woodland in southwest London following a wildfire were identified as a missing mum of three. 44-year-old Joanna Sheen was last seen 7 years ago as she travelled from Fareham to Southampton. The Bank of England's opted to hold interest rates for the sixth time in a row, but it's hinted at further hikes to come. It's held the base rate at 3.75%, but expects higher energy costs to push inflation up over the coming months. And Macklemore's donating his entire earnings from Ed Sheeran's tour to charities supporting Palestinian people. The rapper's made the £750,000 pledge after being dropped as a support act over comments he made about the conflict in Gaza.
6: Now for the news. Here in East Yorkshire and Northern Lincolnshire, a man and a woman have appeared at Hull Crown Court after six people were found in the back of a lorry in Goole. Florin Angell, who's 27, and 24-year-old Atita Estrait are accused of an immigration offence, which they deny. A trial is due to start next year. Water bosses have been summoned to an urgent meeting by the leader of North Lincolnshire Council. It's after more than 30,000 properties were affected by two burst pipes overnight. And Network Rail and British Transport Police are working with around 80 young people on rail safety after incidents rose sharply at Walton Street level crossing. 24 safety concerns have been reported since April, while safety messages are being delivered to students ahead of Hull Fair next month. Matthew Cooper is the Hull station manager.
7: Invited several schools just from around Hull for Rail Safety Week just to help educate the next generation on rail safety. There are so many incidents such as crossing level crossings or foot crossings.
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6: Showers spreading across the region and sometimes heavy, windy in places too, and highs of 18. That's the latest. I'm Tom Hale.
8: 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And a very warm welcome to Thursday's Drive Time. I'm now in charge of this magnificent radio station until 8 o'clock tonight. And I'm kicking off with REM and Swing Out Sister.

0: This is one of those 80s songs that very rarely gets an outing. It is so good to get that on for you. Swing Out Sister and Breakout here on Nation Radio Yorkshire. Thank you so much for listening. I hope your Thursday's been a good one so far. Can we make your Friday one of the best Fridays you've ever had? Have a listen to this. 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

0: Because I gotta have faith. I gotta have faith. Because I gotta have faith. I gotta have faith. This was his first solo song after Wham. Of course, Careless Whisper was just George Michael, but he was still in the band at that time. And that came in 1987, Faith, here on Nation Radio Yorkshire. Do you know what? Just for a few seconds there, I actually sounded like I knew what I was talking about. I quite impressed myself.
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0: The answer to this ponderer in 20 minutes. A doctor gives you three pills and says take one every 30 minutes. How long to take all three? A doctor gives you three pills and says take one every 30 minutes. How long to take all three? Answer in 20.
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22: Continued disruption as you try and use the Humber Bridge this afternoon. Strong winds does mean a speed restriction of 30 miles an hour and a full closure for high-sided vehicles if you're heading between East Yorkshire and Northern Lincolnshire. All traffic also fairly slow. Great Union Street out towards the Clarence Street Junction. Also got a build-up as you make the journey through the roadworks at Welton with a lane out on the eastbound side of the A63 there, down towards the Melton Road Junction. Still some roadworks slowing you down at Bishop Burton as well. Temporary lights, the A1079, approaching Dog Kennel Lane.
13: Travel
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Alton Eddie, Would I Lie to You on Nation Radio Yorkshire. We are playing the best variety of hits, as always. The radio station you can keep on at work without hearing the same four songs over and over again. Now, tonight at Grimsby Auditorium, and I remember this show very well from when my kids were younger and watching it on CBeebies. I had no idea what was going on. The kids didn't either, but they were just transfixed with it. In the Night Garden with Iggle Piggle. Well, In the Night Garden is at Grimsby Auditorium tonight. Have a lovely time if you're off to that right now. Well, obviously a bit early now. I would imagine you're going to set off later, but yeah, the kids are going to love that. They're going to be talking about it all weekend. Here's Coldplay next, Higher Power on Nation.

0: Tiffany, I think we're alone now on Nation Radio Yorkshire. Another decentish day for the time of year, really, with the weather. Yeah. Where am I from? Yeah, I'm from Swanland. I'm actually not. Yes, but generally cloudy tomorrow, by the way, and Saturday looks pretty much the same, but should stay dry, so good news.
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0: A doctor gives you three pills and says take one every 30 minutes. How long to take all was the ponderer that I set about 20 minutes or so ago. Did you manage to figure out the answer? The answer is 1 hour, 60 minutes. So if the doctor gives you three pills and says take one every 30 minutes, so you take one then half an hour later you take another one, then another half hour take another one. By the time you've got to the hour, that's it, all gone.
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11: Continued disruption as you try and use the Humber Bridge this afternoon. Strong winds does mean a speed restriction of 30 miles an hour and a full closure for high-sided vehicles if you're heading between East Yorkshire and Northern Lincolnshire. Full traffic also fairly slow. Great Union Street out towards the Clarence Street Junction. Also got a build-up as you make the journey through the roadworks at Welton, with a lane out on the eastbound side of the A63 there, down towards the Melton Road Junction. Still some roadworks slowing you down at Bishop Burton as well. Temporary lights, the A1079, approaching Dog Kennel Lane.
9: Travel
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15: The top stories this hour. A three-year-old's been described by his dad as the sweetest and most innocent little boy after his body was found in a lake in Suffolk. More than 1,000 members of the public joined the search for Noah Woods this week. The Bank of England's kept the cost of borrowing on hold at 3.75% but issued a warning about surging energy bills. It's predicting inflation will continue to rise while gas and electricity tariffs could leap by almost a quarter. Police say human remains found in woodland following a wildfire in southwest London are those of a woman who disappeared nearly 7 years ago. A man's been arrested following the discovery of Joanne Sheen, who was last seen in 2019. And if you didn't register for Oasis tickets, I'm afraid you've missed out. Anyone wanting them for the newly announced tour had to get their details on the website by 4 p.m. Noel and Liam Gallagher are returning to the home of some of their most famous concerts, Nebworth Park.
5: Now for the news. Here in East Yorkshire and Northern Lincolnshire, two people have denied immigration offences after six people were found in the back of a lorry in Goole. 27-year-old Florian Angel and 24-year-old Tita Istrati appeared at Hull Crown Court earlier. They've both been remanded in custody and face a trial next February. A water firm is being urged by the leader of North Lincolnshire Council to meet with him after over 30,000 properties have been hit by supply disruption. Two pipes were burst overnight and a temporary repair is in place. And Network Rail and British Transport Police have been speaking to school children today about safety at Walton Street level crossing in Hull. Hull Fair is taking place next month and there have been 24 near misses since April. Matthew Cooper is the Hull station manager.
6: They've had a presentation based on safeguarding from the railway children today, and as well as the incident awareness presentation that Network Rail are currently providing them, that will give them plenty of information on how they can actually remain safe, how to use the crossing.
11: 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Weather.
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5: Some blustery showers tonight to tomorrow, sunny spells and more rain, sometimes heavy, and highs of 19. That's the latest. I'm Tom Hale. 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
17: 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And now the band that shares its name with a very famous venue in Hull, Ferrins Way, ABC. Cinema and, of course, music, including the Beatles played there. Nation Radio. And the Rolling Stones. ABC. Here's Poison Arrow on Nation Radio Yorkshire.

0: The song that was covered by Liberty X a few years later, well, many years later, actually. The original by Mantronics from a very hot summer of 1990. Remember it well. It was boiling, and that was always on the radio. And it was great. Got to have your love here on Nation Radio Yorkshire. It is Thursday's Drive Time with me, Sean Goldsmith. We'll check on the latest travel again very soon, see how it's looking out there across Thursday's rush hour in East Yorkshire and Northern Lincolnshire. Before we get there, can we get you some money in the bank on Friday, please? Make me a
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0: Yorkshire all day. This is Nation Radio Yorkshire. Alex Duffy wakes us up with the breakfast show. Griffo's here at 10. It is Matt Hutchinson from 1 through lunchtime. And then I'm here with Drive Time. Hello, it's Sean Goldsmith here with you. And we're all about, you know, Yorkshire. And if you've got something coming up over the next few months, I don't want to say it, but I'm going to. I'm forced into it. If you've got something coming up towards Christmas, you got a Christmas fair or something. I don't know. You're doing it for charity. 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It's for community. We would love to hear about it. 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
15: Still some restrictions over the Humber Bridge tonight due to these strong winds. We've got a full closure for high-sided vehicles and a speed restriction of 30 miles an hour for everybody else. Certainly one to bear in mind if you're heading between East Yorkshire and Northern Lincolnshire. Welton traffic busy as well. The eastbound side of the A63 slow on towards Cowgate through the roadworks. Also picking up queues at Dunswell on the A1079 approaching Rich Carter Way. Watch out for a build-up around Hull as well. Great Union Street there, slow on the sensors as you approach Clarence Street. That's the latest.
7: Travel
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0: And it's Sean Goldsmith here with Drive Time. Goodness, what a voice Callum Scott has got. I've met him a few times. Bit of name dropping. And he's a lovely guy, genuinely a lovely guy. And I don't think he knows how good he is, really. He's very humble. Now then, this is tomorrow. We've been talking about this all week. Hopefully you can go along and see the guys at Cherry Group in Beverley. They've got their newly refurbished showroom opening tomorrow, midday until 4. They're on Beckview Road in Beverley, and they would love to see you. You know, they've worked hard on this. And also they'd like to give you some advice, maybe, if you're thinking about home improvements at the minute, if you've got a project going on. Just a nice chat, no pressure, no big sell, just friendly guidance, and they'd love to see you down there tomorrow and, of course, show you around their newly refurbished showroom. Just go to Beckview Road in Beverley from midday until 4 to go and see the guys there at Cherry Group, and good luck to them all, and congratulations on your new showroom. 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

0: naked female models on the bicycles there. Now, the story behind it, and I only found this out recently, the story behind it is those 65 bicycles were actually hired by the band, and then obviously they finished with them and wanted to give them back. But the cycle hire place actually heard what the bikes were for. You know, 65 naked models on them. So they wouldn't accept the bikes back unless Queen put new seats on every single one of them.
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2: Still some restrictions over the Humber Bridge tonight due to these strong winds. We've got a full closure for high-sided vehicles and a speed restriction of 30 miles an hour for everybody else. Certainly one to bear in mind if you're heading between East Yorkshire and Northern Lincolnshire. Welton traffic busy as well. The eastbound side of the A63 slow on towards Cowgate through the roadworks. Also picking up queues at Dunswell on the A1079 approaching Rich Carter Way. Watch out for a build-up around Hull as well. Great Union Street there, slow on the sensors as you approach Clarence Street. That's the latest.
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0: could honestly play this again. Stella Lefty and Boston on Nation Radio Yorkshire, part of the best variety of hits. Nearly 6 o'clock, Sean Goldsmith here with you. On the way next, a band who are no stranger to the city of Hull. They've been here a few times, Hull City Hall, in December 1999. Were you there to see this band? You'll find out who they are after the news. And also, they came here 2 years ago. They were at the Welly Club to celebrate their 35th anniversary. Who is it? Find out next. Nation
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2: The top stories this hour. The cost of borrowing's not changed. It's staying at 3.75%, but experts have warned the interest rate could rise later in the year if energy prices continue to increase. Economists are closely monitoring the effects of the Iran war. Adele has paid tribute to his sweetest and most innocent little boy after Noah Woods' body was found in a Suffolk pond. More than 1,000 people joined the search after he went missing in Brantham on Tuesday. The King has warned there should be sufficient
20: efficient means of control over AI before it's all too late. His address to tech bosses in Ayrshire follows developers' recent concerns it could destroy humanity in the wrong hands. It's been confirmed the remains of a woman missing since 2019 have been found after a wildfire in southwest London. A man has been arrested. And the registration deadline has passed for fans hoping to see Oasis on tour next year. Anyone hoping for fixed price tickets needed to have signed up by 4 o'clock today.
21: Now for the news. Here in East Yorkshire and Northern Lincolnshire, a man and a woman have appeared at Hull Crown Court after six people were found in the back of a lorry in Goole. Florin Angell, who's 27, and 24-year-old Tita Istrati are accused of an immigration offence, which they deny. A trial is due to start next year. Anglian Water have apologised after thousands of properties have seen their water supply disrupted in the Scunthorpe area. The firm says anyone without water can head to a collection point to pick up a supply at Scunthorpe United. And Network Rail and British Transport Police are working with around 80 young people on rail safety after incidents rose sharply at Walton Street level crossing in Hull. While safety messages are being delivered ahead of Hull Fair. Matthew Cooper is the Hull station manager.
22: We've invited several schools just from around Hull for Rail Safety Week, just to help educate the next generation on rail safety. There are so many incidents such as crossing level crossings or foot crossings.
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21: Some blustery showers tonight to tomorrow. Sunny spells and more rain. Sometimes heavy and highs of 19. That's the latest. I'm Tom Hale. 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
23: Radio. Thank you very much for tuning in. And I genuinely mean that as well. You know, you could be listening to a station that's not as good as this one. You could be watching a quiz show on the telly, but you're not. You're listening to us. Thank you. Nation.

0: It was actually a big day this day, 1983, for Paul Young. His legendary No Parley album got to number one this day, 1983. That is Love of the Common People. We are Nation Radio Yorkshire. 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
0: And good luck to you if you are playing Everything Crossed for you. Here's the new song by James Blunt. This is really good. This is called Tastes Like Summer on Nation.

0: New song by James Blunt. Great song, Tastes Like Summer. And there's Madonna Into the Groove here on Nation Radio Yorkshire. Hello, it's Sean Goldsmith here. So this starts 3 weeks tomorrow, and a certain part of Hull is going to be lit up with a sea of neon lights. There's a chill in the air right now, which means Hull Fair is certainly on its way. And 3 weeks tomorrow, October the 9th, it starts. It's through until the 17th of October. And there's going to be 250 rides. There's going to be all what you expect from it. And it's going to open 4 o'clock on the Friday, 9th of October, through to the 11th. And then from Saturday, it's open from 12. Sunday the 11th, it's closed. And then we're off again Monday the 12th, all the way through to the 17th. Nation
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4: Still some disruption as you try and head on the Humber Bridge tonight. It's all because of strong winds. We've got a speed restriction of 30 miles an hour there and full closure for high-sided vehicles. Busy too at Welton on the eastbound side of the A63 as you approach Cowgate because of the ongoing roadworks. Also fairly slow at Dunswell southbound on Beverley Road as you approach Rich Carter Way. Taking about 5 minutes to get through on the sensors. Not a bad picture elsewhere though. Things generally coping fine. Even to the roadworks at Sancton, we're looking good despite the temporary lights on King Street. That's the latest.
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0: Quit playing games, Backstreet Boys, on Nation Radio Yorkshire. It's Sean Goldsmith here with Drive Time. Tonight at Grimsby Auditorium in the Night Garden with Iggle Piggle. Obviously one for the kids. I think it starts soon, if it's not already started, obviously, because we don't want a late night for the kids. And the ironic thing is, of course, those kids that are going to see the Night Garden tonight at Grimsby Auditorium will be missing it on the telly.
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0: Also, still to come this week, we have got Chris Ramsey at Connecting Live. 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

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Whichever one you've chosen, thank you. Sean Goldsmith here on Nation Radio. Try and think of all of them now. Hang on. You can still listen on FM. I do that quite a bit, honestly, because I love it. Honestly, I love FM. It's like the old-fashioned way of listening to the radio. DAB, we're on the DAB Plus, of course. Where else are we? We're on the telly as well. You know, we're on Fire TV. The Nation Player app is on Fire TV. If you go to the app itself, you can actually see a competition there. You could win the latest generation Fire TV stick. Have a look at that. Where else can you listen to us? Of course, online, nationplayer.com. Smart speaker, have I said that? No, I don't think I have. So many ways to tune in, as I say, whichever one you've chosen. Thank you. On the way next, the latest travel across Yorkshire. That? No, I don't think I have. So many ways to tune in, as I say, whichever one you've chosen. Thank you.

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23: Still some delays as you try and use the Humber Bridge tonight due to those speed restrictions of 30 miles an hour because of the strong winds. We've also got a full closure there for high-sided vehicles, so certainly something to factor in if you're making the journey between East Yorkshire and Northern Lincolnshire. Generally elsewhere, though, not a bad picture overall. Just checking in with the sensors through the roadworks at Sancton, and things easing up quite nicely now. King Street, despite those temporary lights on towards High Street. Same can be said at Howden as well, through the temporary lights on Hull Road there. So electricity work continues near to Derwent Road.
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0: Lewis Capaldi and Stay Love here on Nation Radio Yorkshire. We are getting ready for the happy hour tonight, an hour of songs that are just going to stick the biggest smile on your face, an hour of songs that's just going to make the time fly. This is a great start to your Thursday evening, especially if you're at work, starting with one of the legends, Bruce Springsteen.
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10: The top stories this hour. The Bank of England's kept the cost of borrowing on hold at 3.75%, but issued a warning about energy bills. It's predicting the Ofgem price cap could jump by 24% next year, which would add over £400 to the average household's annual bill in Britain. Police say the remains of a woman who disappeared nearly 7 years ago have been found in woodland in southwest London. The body of Joanna Sheen was discovered after the area was affected by a wildfire. A man's been arrested. The King's confronted tech bosses with concerns about what he calls existential dangers if AI goes rogue. He's urged them to put safety first. Ireland's continuing its boycott of Eurovision. It's been confirmed it won't enter the song contest next year because of the involvement of Israel. And Lenny Kravitz is being made into a Barbie signature doll to mark the 65th anniversary of her male counterpart, Ken. The 62-year-old singer says it's an honour to be chosen as a Ken ambassador.
11: Now for the news. Here in East Yorkshire and Northern Lincolnshire, two people have denied immigration offences after six people were found in the back of a lorry in Goole. 27-year-old Florin Angel and 24-year-old Tita Estrati appeared at Hull Crown Court earlier today. They've both been remanded in custody and will face a trial in February. Anglian Water says it's sorry to all of those who've seen their water supply disrupted in the Scunthorpe area. Thousands have been affected, and the firm says the second burst pipe is being repaired. And Network Rail and British Transport Police have been speaking to school children about safety at Walton Street level crossing in Hull after a rise in incidents. Hull Fair is taking place next month, and there have been 24 near misses since April. Hull's station manager is Matthew Cooper.
12: They've had a presentation based on safeguarding from the railway children today, and as well as the incident awareness presentation that Network Rail are currently providing them, that will give them plenty of information on how they can actually remain safe and how to use the crossing.
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11: Some blustery showers tonight to tomorrow, sunny spells and more rain, sometimes heavy, and highs of 19. That's the latest. I'm Tom Hale.
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0: An hour of songs now to officially start Yorkshire's evening. Hello, it's Sean Goldsmith here. This is The Happy Hour. Soon it's Gabrielle. Firstly, here's Bruce.

Her name is Rio and she dances on the sands. Duran Duran on the happy hour here on Nation Radio Yorkshire. Yeah, an hour of songs just to officially start Yorkshire's evening. An hour of songs that will just keep you singing along. Soon, Kim Wilde. Firstly, the Stereophonics on Nation Radio.

0: playing the best variety of hits and the happy hour here on Nation Radio Yorkshire. And also Alex Duffy at breakfast back tomorrow morning. Another guest on the show this week, you can catch up with it actually on the Nation Radio Yorkshire Instagram. He's been talking to comedian and the guy that used to play Jonathan Creek, Alan Davis. He's coming to the Hull City Hall at the end of the month, and he had a chat about that, and also talking about the Tigers and their viral Mauled by the Tigers celebration. You can hear what he had to say about that on the Nation Radio Yorkshire Instagram. Nation
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A timeless one from ABBA, Take a Chance on Me on A Nation Radio Yorkshire. Thursday night with me, Sean Goldsmith. Our evening officially starts with the happy hour. Soon, Luther. Now here's Jennifer on Nation.

0: What a song, what a voice. Dina Carroll, Ain't No Man on Nation Radio Yorkshire with me, Sean Goldsmith. This is the happy hour, and this will make you happy tomorrow if you win this. Once again, thanks to the best fish fryer of the year at the English Fish and Chips Awards, Pollard's Place on Holderness Road. Well done to everybody there, by the way. What an achievement. We're giving away a free chippy tea, fish and chip feast for four. 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

0: An excellent way to finish Thursday's Happy Hour here on Nation Radio Yorkshire, Lady Gaga and the Dead Dance. I'll be back with you tomorrow, 4 o'clock, with another Drive Time and another Happy Hour, officially starting Yorkshire's weekend with a Friday. On the way next, Roberto's here with the evening show, starting with 80s at 8. Psychedelic Furs on the way. Pretty in Pink, what a song.
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0: Good evening. Let's get your Thursday wrapped up. Hello, I'm Roberto. 8 o'clock with Olivia Rodrigo on the way after we dive into three massive ones from the 80s. Yeah? 80s at 8 time. Nation Radio. And in here tonight is some Michael Jackson. The song where he did that impossible forward lean. Do you know the one? On stage, he had these special shoes to help him do it. First, though, something that could have been on the Thriller album. Michael Jackson really, really, really, really wanted this song. But Rufus and Chaka Khan were like, no, it's ours. It's Ain't Nobody playing for you on Nation.

don't know why this has just popped into my head, but it won't be too long before I'm playing you a bit of Thriller. Yeah, we're storming through September. October and Halloween will be here before you know it. There is Michael Jackson, Smooth Criminal, taking care of 80s at 8 on Nation. No 80s action tomorrow night, of course, because we'll be going big with tunes to get you ready for the weekend. Make sure you're here for Nation's House Party from 8. I'll get wet on soon. First, though, Olivia Rodrigo's Stupid Song on Nation. New York City.

0: is Wet, Wet, Wet, one of their biggest, most loved songs. Yeah, of course it is. Love is all around, playing for your nation as we get into Thursday night's show. I'm Roberto, hello. It's 20 past 8. I mentioned the weekend a moment ago. Are you one of the many millions who has cleared the diary for this weekend? If someone says to you, you're available for something Saturday, you're like, no, busy, sorry. What's going on? Strictly is back this weekend. And if you're a fan of Celebrity Traitors, have you seen when that's back? Put this date in your diary, October the 1st. And if, like me, you're not a fan of either of them, well, just stick with us. We'll keep you going with the best variety of things. Zara Larsson's on the way and some Fergal Sharkey. Nation
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Good evening to Simone Edwards. Probably, hopefully, the only person who is feeling festive for a Thursday night in September. There is Fergal Sharkey for you, our nation. What's she doing? Planning the school Christmas fair. You're getting in early there, aren't you? I suppose you've got it to get everything booked up. Good luck with it. I am not playing your Christmas song, though. Thanks for your message through our Facebook page. Owen Paul's coming up soon right now. Chapel Rowan on Nation.

0: Thank you for having us on for your Thursday nights. There is Owen Paul, my favourite waste of time. It is Nation. I'm Roberto. Just coming up to 20 to 9. I've got the best variety of hits for you. A Robbie Williams song next that borrows a little something from a very famous Bond movie. I wonder if you can name the one. Also got Somba's most personal song before 9. Right now, though. Make me a
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14: It was just an old engagement ring, one that went through two world wars, the swinging 60s and into the new millennium. It got scratched, lost a stone, and then one day got left battered and bruised in a drawer. 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It got scratched, lost a stone, and then one day got left battered and bruised.

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0: Very somber. My body isn't ready on Nation as we get ready for 90s at 9 for your Thursday night. Three massive ones from the decade that gave us the internet, Dolly the Sheep, and Britney Spears making music. We'll start 90s at 9 with that lady and the song where she donned a school uniform for the video. I'm sure you know what. Nation Radio.
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6: Good evening, if you've just joined us. It is Roberto here, wrapping up your Thursday with the best variety of hits. It's 9 o'clock with Taylor Swift on the way after we dive into the 90s for three massive anthems. Yeah, I'm talking big ones tonight. Jamiroquai is in here, the song that had a bit of help from Godzilla to make it huge. First, though, here's Britney, Baby One More Time on Nation.

If you're wondering what to get the ultimate Spice Girls fan for Christmas, yeah, I know it's September, but I'm just thinking ahead here. They've released their 30th anniversary box set, all of their chart hits and the B-sides as well, and some previously unheard music. They will be in Spice Girls heaven with that. There they are. Say will be there taking care of 90s at 9 on Nation. No 90s action tomorrow night, of course, because we'll be going big with the tunes to get you ready for the weekend. Yeah, it'll be Nation's house party from 8 tomorrow. Make sure you're here for it. I've got the Fine Young Cannibals coming up right now. Taylor Swift on Nation.

0: There is the Tiny Young Cannibals, Ever Fallen in Love on Nation for your Thursday night. Just coming up to 20 past nine. I'm Roberto. Yesterday, I think it was, we were talking about summer holidays. Loads of us are apparently bored with September already, missing summer and booking summer holidays for next year now, because so we've got something to look forward to. Whatever you do, don't go to Spain. There's a holiday leaderboard out that no country wants to be on top of, and unfortunately Spain is there. They've been named as the number one place you're most likely to get food poisoning whilst on holiday. Turkey came in second place. I'd avoid France, Egypt and Portugal as well. They round off the top five. I thought France was meant to have good food. I do like a bit of Portuguese. And as for Spanish, can't beat paella and tapas. Quite disappointed by that. Leonard Skinner on the way in a little bit, and some Calvin Harris with Dua Lipa. Nation
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This is Calvin Harris with Dua Lipa, One Kiss, playing for your nation. It's Thursday night, 9:30, with the best song Belinda Carlisle ever did in a minute, if you ask me. And it features a Beatle in it. I wonder if you know which one. First up, Benson Boone, Beautiful Things on Nation. 4

0: This is just the best. For anything like me, you've got it turned up loud, sing along. It's a huge song. Best one she ever did, if you ask me. Belinda Carlisle's Leave a Light on Nation, and it features a Beatle. She was told that she needed something distinctive on guitar, and she's like, let's get George Harrison, as you do. She asked him, and he said yes. Always worth asking. I'll keep you going tonight with the best variety of hits. Cool and the Gang on the way, and some Teddy Swims first, though. Make me a
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0: If you're anything like me, you're probably thinking, how is it Thursday already? Like, Friday's tomorrow. I appreciate you know how the days of the week go, but it's come around very quickly again, isn't it? And tomorrow, of course, is the day we could be changing your life by dropping over £500,000 into your bank account. Would you like that? I'm thinking the answer is definitely yes. It's Make Me a Winner with £555,000 up for grabs, and you've only got until tomorrow to get involved in bagging that cash. 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Then we'll make that call. 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

0: There is Teddy Swims on Nation as we head towards 10 o'clock for your Thursday. Thanks for having us on. It is Roberto. We'll get into some night shift check-ins after 10. If you'd like one, just tell me who you are and what you're up to. Say hi through our WhatsApp, 07740 938 500. I've also got Naughties at 10 on the way next, and I'm going to give you the first line of a song, and I think you'll instantly know what the song is that I'm going to start things with. You might even be able to finish the line off without even hearing the song. Here we go. One love for the mother's pride.
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1: On the way for your Thursday night, a group you've probably never heard of, but Ed Sheeran likes them, so they must be good. He even wrote a song for them. I'll play that for you in a bit. First, though, three massive ones from the noughties. Yeah, noughties at 10 with James Morrison and Nelly Furtado on the way. First up, Blue, playing for you on Nation.

Broken Strings on Nation. No Noughties at 10 action tomorrow, of course, because we'll be going big with the tunes to get you ready for the weekend. Nation's house party is here from 8. Make sure you are as well. I've got the Pet Shop Boys on the way soon after a group you may never have heard of, but they've already been dubbed the world's biggest girl group. Who are they? Well, Ed Sheeran likes them so much so that he co-wrote this song. Check it out. It's Animal from Cat's Eye on Nation.

0: Good evening to Corrie, working at Smith's News tonight. Roberto, always playing Nation. We'd love a little shout out. I'm here with Lewis and Erin, working through the papers and the magazines. Say hi, job done. That is for you, the Pet Shop Boys, West End Girls on Nation. Thank you for your night shift check-in. If you're on your night shift or would like a little hello, come and say hi. Get in touch through WhatsApp, 07740 938 500. I'll keep you going all night long with the best variety of hits. Annie Lennox real soon and Black Box.
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Are you feeling those weekend vibes with this song? Oh, it's a coming, thank goodness. There is Black Box right on time, playing for your nation for your Thursday night. It's 10:30, I'm Roberto. That one is for Mia, working at Waitrose. She says, Roberto, I'm covering Chill tonight. Wish I wasn't, because I'm so cold. Doing it as quickly as I can with your tunes keeping me going. I've got the best variety of hits for you. Travis in a little bit. Right now, Marshmello and the Jonas Brothers. Leave Before You Love Me on Nation. I see you.

0: Aaron and Dev. I see your WhatsApp message. Thank you, guys. Glad you're enjoying the tunes. Good luck with your night shift at Dunelm. That is for you, Travis, on Nation. I've got Steve Harley's Make Me Smile on the way real soon. Brand new one from Miley as well before 11. First time. Make me a
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0: If you're anything like me, you're probably thinking, how is it Thursday already? Like, Friday's tomorrow. I appreciate you know how the days of the week go, but it's come round very quickly again, isn't it? And tomorrow, of course, is the day we could be changing your life by dropping over £500,000 into your bank account. Would you like that? I'm thinking the answer is definitely yes. It's Make Me a Winner with £555,000 up for grabs, and you've only got until tomorrow to get involved in bagging that cash. 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

0: What do you think of this? Miley is back and a bit more iconic because she's dropped her surname. She's just Miley now. There is Bass Persuaders, her brand new song from the album of the same name, which comes out tomorrow. I'm Roberto. Thank you for your company tonight. If you're on your night shift, good luck with it. Stick with us. We'll keep you going with the best variety of hits. If you're off to bed, well, sweet dreams. Have a great Friday. I'll see you back here tomorrow to kick off the weekend in style with Nation's House Party from 8. I'm off to rest the voice. Nation
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5: That £150 to spend on board feeling, courtesy of Fred Olsen Cruises. A swapping drizzle for blue skies feeling. 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

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Thank you for joining us this morning. Tim Allen here with a reminder about the old school run. Yes, a couple of tunes, a couple of old school tunes for the school run every weekday, 3:30, only here at Nation Radio.

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1: 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Joining us on the line, the Village Council. 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